0: Hi, Radio Olive, 106.3 listeners. This is Shah Rukh Khan.
1: Hi, this is Ajay Devgan.
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5: This is Ranveer Singh. Stay tuned.

life updates. Qatar's Minister of Education and Higher Education, Lolwa bint Rashid Al Khater, has been recognized for her leadership in education and society at national, regional, and international levels, winning the Arab Women Excellence Shield for Social Responsibility 2026 as Qatar collected a clutch of honors at the International Forum of Arab Women in Diplomacy in Cairo yesterday. The forum, organized by the General Secretariat of the League of Arab States in cooperation with the Arab Council for Social Responsibility, coincided with the International Day of Arab Women Diplomats. New clinic puts healthcare on doorstep for 3,200 workers. A new medical clinic serving more than 3,200 workers has been inaugurated at the General Cleanliness Department complex in the industrial area, bringing primary care, medical screening and on-site medicine dispensing directly into the workplace. The Ministry of Municipality facility was opened by Assistant Undersecretary for Public Services Affairs, Engineer Abdullah Ahmed Al-Karani, in the presence of Assistant Undersecretary for Migrant Labour Affairs at the Ministry of Labour, Hamad Faraj Dalmook, Director of the General Cleanliness Department, Mukbil Madhur Al-Shamari, and other ministry officials.

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Olive Updates. Qatar's Minister of Education and Higher Education, Lolwa Bint Rashid Al Khatir, has been recognized for her leadership in education and society at national, regional, and international levels, winning the Arab Women Excellence Shield for Social Responsibility 2026 as Qatar collected a clutch of honors at the International Forum of Arab Women in Diplomacy in Cairo yesterday. The forum, organized by the General Secretariat of the League of Arab States in cooperation with the Arab Council for Social Responsibility, coincided with the International Day of Arab Women Diplomats. New clinic puts healthcare on doorstep for 3,200 workers. A new medical clinic serving more than 3,200 workers has been inaugurated at the General Cleanliness Department complex in the industrial area, bringing primary care, medical screening and on-site medicine dispensing directly into the workplace. The Ministry of Municipality facility was opened by Assistant Undersecretary for Public Services Affairs, Engineer Abdullah Ahmed Al-Karani, in the presence of Assistant Undersecretary for Migrant Labour Affairs at the Ministry of Labour, Hamad Faraj Dalmukh, Director of the General Cleanliness Department, Mukbil Madhur Al-Shamari, and other ministry officials.

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5: 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I'm Alia
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0: Wanted updates. Qatar's Minister of Education and Higher Education, Lolwa bint Rashid Al Khater, has been recognized for her leadership in education and society at national, regional, and international levels, winning the Arab Women Excellence Shield for Social Responsibility 2026 as Qatar collected a clutch of honors at the International Forum of Arab Women in Diplomacy in Cairo yesterday. The forum, organized by the General Secretariat of the League of Arab States in cooperation with the Arab Council for Social Responsibility, coincided with the International Day of Arab Women Diplomats. New clinic puts healthcare on doorstep for 3,200 workers. A new medical clinic serving more than 3,200 workers has been inaugurated at the General Cleanliness Department complex in the industrial area, bringing primary care, medical screening and on-site medicine dispensing directly into the workplace. The Ministry of Municipality facility was opened by Assistant Undersecretary for Public Services Affairs, Engineer Abdullah Ahmed Al-Karani, in the presence of Assistant Undersecretary for Migrant Labour Affairs at the Ministry of Labour, Hamad Faraj Dalmook, Director of the General Cleanliness Department, Mukbil Madhur Al Shamari, and other ministry officials.
1: Olive updates. 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
2: Ye hai chalti phirti dictionary.
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1: There is a word for that.
3: Okay, what is that word?
1: The word is borborygmus.
3: Borboric.
1: Mus.
3: Okay, bhai.
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3: Oh, okay.
1: Wow,
3: okay.
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3: I get it. Borboric mus.
1: 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Like the feel you're getting it.
3: Yes. Mujhe abhi bhi aa raha hai ekdam se.
1: Theek hai.
3: Mic off kar do varna janta ko pata chal jayega.
1: Wahi karna padega. 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

updates. Qatar's Minister of Education and Higher Education, Lolwa bint Rashid Al Khater, has been recognized for her leadership in education and society at national, regional, and international levels, winning the Arab Women Excellence Shield for Social Responsibility 2026 as Qatar collected a clutch of honors at the International Forum of Arab Women in Diplomacy in Cairo yesterday. The forum, organized by the General Secretariat of the League of Arab States in cooperation with the Arab Council for Social Responsibility, coincided with the International Day of Arab Women Diplomats. New clinic puts healthcare on doorstep for 3,200 workers. A new medical clinic serving more than 3,200 workers has been inaugurated at the General Cleanliness Department complex in the industrial area, bringing primary care, medical screening and on-site medicine dispensing directly into the workplace. The Ministry of Municipality facility was opened by Assistant Undersecretary for Public Services Affairs, Engineer Abdullah Ahmed Al-Karani, in the presence of Assistant Undersecretary for Migrant Labour Affairs at the Ministry of Labour, Hamad Faraj Dalmukh, Director of the General Cleanliness Department, Mukbil Madhur Al-Shamari, and other ministry officials.

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